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2: The city of Mount Vernon is electing a mayor and two councilors in the general election November 3rd, 2026. Filing forms are available at City of Mount Vernon City Hall. Forms for incumbents are due back August 13th. All other forms are due back by August 24th.
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2: A big payout for a big tech company. I'm Lisa Lacera, Fox News. The parent company of Instagram and Facebook ordered to pay hundreds of millions of dollars to address kids' mental health online.
3: A jury in New Mexico ordering Meta to pay $567 million to address Instagram and Facebook's harms to young people. This is the second phase of a landmark trial in March, where jurors previously ordered the company to pay $375 million in civil penalties, finding it knowingly harmed children's mental health and concealed what it knew about child sexual exploitation on its platforms. A judge also ordering Meta to build banners and informational screens that clearly detail its safety features. In a statement, a rep for Meta says, "We disagree with the ruling and will appeal," adding, "We remain confident in our record of protecting teens online and will continue to defend ourselves against claims that misrepresent the facts."
2: Fox's Kristen Goodwin, a second court appearance for the suspect in the most destructive wildfire in the city of Spokane, Washington.
4: Aaron Farinacci appears to have an obsession with fire. He also admitted to detectives he started what's now known as the Old Trails Fire. Investigators say Farinacci told them he started some 25 fires in and around his neighborhood since last year, some of which forced evacuations, burned dozens of acres, and damaged at least one home.
2: Fox's Sarah Allegre. Farinacci did not enter a plea. His lawyer has asked for a mental health evaluation. He's being held on $2 million bail after the judge ruled he's a danger to others. President Trump signing an executive order designed to end so-called birth tourism.
5: Wealthy people are building businesses around birthright citizenship. That's not the way it was supposed to work. It's a disgrace. They're buying their way in. And we're not going to let it happen.
2: The president claims thousands of foreigners are traveling to the U.S. to give birth. The Supreme Court this year reaffirmed birthright citizenship after the president tried to nullify it through an executive order. 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
2: Kentucky Republican Senator Mitch McConnell has been discharged from a rehabilitation center. The senator put out a statement earlier today saying he will continue his recovery at home. McConnell has been absent from the Senate since June when he was hospitalized after a fall. The Trump administration is going ahead with proposals to overhaul the Head Start program.
10: The Department of Health and Human Services, which oversees the federally funded Head Start, plans to toss out many of the program's regulations, saying it will encourage more local decision making. Head Start centers serve around 700,000 of the country's most vulnerable children. Among the eliminations, standards for low staff-to-student ratios or requirements to provide services to preschoolers' families. Early childhood policy experts argue that the changes could undermine Head Start, thought of by many as the gold standard in early education. Head Start was created in the 1960s by Health Secretary Robert F. Kennedy Jr.'s uncle, Sergeant Shriver, as part of President Lyndon B. Johnson's War on Poverty. Tanya J. Powers, Fox News.
2: Italy has placed all major cities under the highest heat alert as Europe faces a major heat wave. The heat has also fueled wildfires in France and Spain, and a temperature record has been set in Austria. More than 300 people have been rescued in Nigeria after more mass abductions.
11: The Nigerian government says this is its largest ever single-day operation by joint security forces. 308 kidnapped victims have been rescued from Kanji Lake National Park in Niger state. Just over half were abducted in a single attack on the predominantly Muslim Woro community in February. Scores were killed in that incident, which involved Islamist extremists rampaging through villages, demanding locals follow their teachings. Nigeria's battling kidnappings and armed attacks that have plagued parts of the country for years.
2: Fox's Jonathan Savage. I'm Lisa Lucera. This is Fox News.
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1: 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In the John Day Valley, including Prairie City, this evening will have sunny skies and moving to clear skies with temperatures lowering to around 77. Overnight, there'll be clear skies with a low for the night getting down around 60. Tomorrow morning, we'll have hazy sunshine with temperatures rising up to around 87. Through Seneca and South into Harney County, this evening will have sunny skies, moving to clear skies, and temperatures lowering to around 68. Overnight, there'll be clear skies with a low for the night getting down around 55. Tomorrow morning, we'll have hazy sunshine with temperatures rising up to around 86. For your current weather, log on to elkhornmediagroup.com.
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1: Your connection for news.
2: He confessed. I'm Lisa Lacerra, Fox News. Edmonton Police in Spokane, Washington are saying that Aaron Farinacci, the suspect in the Old Trails fire, which burned more than 850 buildings and forced tens of thousands from their homes. Michael DeHaan's neighborhood was destroyed.
3: The entire neighborhood is gone. There's every single house that we've walked by every week now for 5 years is completely gone.
2: Farinacci was in court today but did not enter a plea as his attorney has asked for a mental health evaluation. He's being held on $2 million bail. Facebook and Instagram parent company Meta ordered to pay $567 million by a New Mexico court to address harms to young people in the second part of a landmark trial. The company lost in March. The judge ruled the bulk of the money will be used for treatment for young people. The rest will go toward awareness and prevention, screening services, and other costs over the next 5 years. Meta says it will appeal. President Trump dismissing concerns of U.S. munitions stockpiles running low.
4: The president says the U.S. military has virtually unlimited supply of some munitions, pushing back on reports the Pentagon is running low on critical weapons.
5: So we're in great shape. But with that being said, we always want more. We have to have more.
4: Speaking with reporters in the Oval Office, President Trump conceded some weapons stockpiles are tighter than others.
5: And we're getting them in on a daily basis. As you know, our defense companies are building more plants right now than at any point in history.
4: President Trump blamed his predecessor, former President Biden, for giving away billions of dollars of ammunition to Ukraine.
2: Fox's Jared Halpern at the White House and the president has signed two executive orders designed to limit so-called birth tourism. One expands the categories of people whose children don't qualify for the automatic citizenship. The other will clamp down on visas on people suspected of coming to the U.S. to have a child. America's listening to Fox News.
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2: Senate Republicans are targeting California's emissions rules.
8: California measures, including the Advanced Clean Cars Program, allow for strict vehicle emissions requirements to improve air quality. In June, the Environmental Protection Agency sent the GOP-controlled Congress the state's emissions measures, arguing waivers approved under prior Democratic administrations should have been sent to lawmakers under the Congressional Review Act. GOP Senators Cynthia Lummis, Eric Schmidt, Pete Ricketts, and John Husted are moving to repeal them. They say manufacturers are having to build vehicles to California's standards, imposing the state's agenda far beyond its borders. In June, California sued the EPA, challenging what it calls the Trump administration's latest attack on efforts to protect public health. Kristen Goodwin, Fox News.
2: Last year, lawmakers rescinded three Biden-era EPA waivers that allowed California to create emission standards for trucks, cars, and buses. The U.S. becomes the first country to approve a new flu vaccine.
9: Moderna gets the green light from the Food and Drug Administration for its mRNA flu vaccine, enabling use of a technology that'll make it easier to rapidly target a widely prevalent or especially virulent strain of the virus. Mflusiva, the first to be made with the same mRNA technology, the manufacturer says was key to ending the COVID pandemic. This allows adults 50 to 64 to get immunized against the respiratory illness. The FDA also accelerated approval for those 65 and older, with a commitment to further studying the shot in older adults. The company says the new shot will probably be available in select retailers in the coming weeks. Lillian Wu, Fox News.
2: The number of Americans applying for unemployment benefits rose last week by 1,000 to 199,000. That's according to the Labor Department. Wall Street stocks edged lower. The Dow lost 464. The Nasdaq minus 15. I'm Lee Silicera. 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
1: The news starts now.
2: He confessed to police. I'm Lisa Lacera, Fox News. A detective in Spokane, Washington, says Aaron Farinacci, the suspect in the oil trails fire, admitted to setting the fire and said he planned it for weeks. He remains held on $2 million bond as fire crews are asking evacuees to be patient as they continue to battle the fires.
3: Spokane County Sheriff John Knowles says it will take weeks before officials can let folks back into affected burn areas.
4: That is disappointing news, probably angering news, but the preservation of life is in our foremost thoughts and in the front of every decision we make when we talk about these evacuation zones.
3: Officials have been struggling to contain three major wildfires in the region that have burned hundreds of buildings and forced tens of thousands to evacuate.
4: So far, we don't know of anyone who's lost their life here.
3: The sheriff explaining while there are minor shifts in evacuation orders, the fire danger is expected to increase over the next few days.
2: Fox's Kristen Goodwin. President Trump signing executive orders to end so-called birth tourism in this country after the Supreme Court decision in June upheld birthright citizenship.
5: This was done for a different reason. This was done right after the Civil War. This was for the babies of slaves.
2: One order expands a list of categories of people whose children don't qualify for automatic citizenship. The second aims to limit visas for foreign visitors suspected of traveling to the U.S. to have a child. Primaries held tonight in the state of Tennessee, where Republican Senator Marsha Blackburn has won the nomination for governor. And Democratic State Rep Justin Pearson has won the Democratic primary in a congressional district that was redrawn to favor Republicans. A New Mexico court has ordered Facebook and Instagram parent company Meta to pay $567 million to address kids' mental health online. 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
2: Two voting rights groups are accusing a county in Texas of changing its voting maps after primary elections.
9: In an emergency filing to the Texas Supreme Court, a campaign legal center and the UCLA Voting Rights Project claim Galveston County officials changed voting maps between the state's March primary and November's general election, asking the state's high court to block the maps, saying the switch could move voters into different races, leaving some without an election and invalidating primary votes. Court documents show the new maps were passed in June, changing the existing precinct boundaries that Galveston County says will favor the interests of the people. Jeff Manasso, Fox News.
2: Hackers built 72 websites targeting employees at numerous financial firms, law firms, and credit agencies, according to Reuters, including Blackstone, Apollo, and KKR. Google, which first reported the hacking, said the hackers called employees on their personal cell phones, pretending to call from their company's help desk and asked them to update passwords to get into their accounts. Another food company ditching dyes from its products.
10: For years, W.K. Kellogg has faced pressure to remove artificial ingredients from its cereals, and now it's happening. The cereal maker is getting rid of artificial colors from all of its cereals by the end of the year. The change comes a year ahead of schedule. Kellogg has identified fruit and vegetable-based juices that will give cereals like Fruit Loops and Apple Jacks their characteristic colors. Kellogg will also be investing in equipment that will allow it to transition to natural colors. In addition, Kellogg will be removing BHT, an artificial preservative, from the small number of cereals that still contain it.
2: Fox's Hillary Barsky. A new kind of flu shot is on the way. The FDA has approved a new type of vaccine for older people, the first made with the same mRNA technology that was used in COVID vaccines. I'm Lisa Lacera. This is Fox News.
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2: Insisting a deal may come soon. I'm Sue Guzman, Fox News. President Trump once again claiming the U.S. and Iran are close to a deal to reopen the Strait of Hormuz.
3: President Trump says it is happening soon because if it doesn't, people in Iran will die.
4: We're not going to hell out of it. Not going to hell out of it. I'd rather make a deal because I don't want to kill people.
3: Disputing reports that the U.S. has cleaned out precision surface-to-surface missiles, the president says the U.S. has massive amounts of munitions, especially of certain types. Additionally, large amounts are being manufactured and shipped to the U.S. as needed. Defense companies are building the largest number of plants and factories in our country's history. The leakers of these treasonous statements are being hunted down. Long-term jail sentences will be sought.
2: Fox's Peter Doocy. President Trump trying to end so-called birth tourism following his administration's loss at the U.S. Supreme Court.
5: Claiming thousands of foreigners are traveling to the U.S. to give birth, President Trump signed an executive order to end birth tourism.
4: This wasn't for wealthy multi-millionaires, billionaires coming in and bringing 15, 20, 30 children along with them.
5: The president's executive order is intended to clamp down on visas issued to foreign visitors suspected of traveling to the U.S. to deliver a child. Earlier this year, the U.S. Supreme Court reaffirmed birthright citizenship in an opinion striking down an order from President Trump that would have ended automatic citizenship to children born to parents living in the U.S. illegally. At the White House, Jared Halpern, Fox News.
2: U.S. Senator Marsha Blackburn winning the Republican primary in the race to succeed Tennessee Governor Bill Lee.
6: We're going to do a Tennessee Doge to make certain we do not waste one dime of your taxpayer money.
2: Lee is barred by term limits from seeking re-election. 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
2: A Senate committee votes to hold Dr. Anthony Fauci in contempt of Congress. The move comes after the former White House COVID advisor invoked the Fifth Amendment and refused to answer lawmakers' questions last week after he was subpoenaed. The contempt vote did not go to the full Senate, but sent to the Department of Justice. Fox's Chad Pergram has more.
11: Anytime you have contempt of Congress, it usually bubbles up from the committee level, and then it goes to the floor. And you have to have the entire body, be it the House or Senate, approve contempt of Congress and then make the referral to the Department of Justice. That is not what Rand Paul is doing here. This vote was a party line vote in the committee, 8-7, all Republicans for contempt, all Democrats against. And Rand Paul is going to do this unilaterally and just send this down to the DOJ for possible prosecution. The reason is because if you put it on the floor in the Senate, you need 60 votes to break a filibuster. If you get 60 votes, you only need a simple majority to then have DOJ, take this up. And then it's up to DOJ whether or not they want to move or not.
2: Democrats questioning whether the referral is valid if the full Senate was bypassed. U.S. has become the first country to approve a new kind of flu vaccine. Fox's Lillian Wu has that story.
12: Moderna gets the green light from the Food and Drug Administration for its mRNA flu vaccine, enabling use of a technology that'll make it easier to rapidly target a widely prevalent or especially virulent strain of the virus. Mflusiva, the first to be made with the same mRNA technology, the manufacturer says was key to ending the COVID pandemic. This allows adults 50 to 64 to get immunized against the respiratory illness. The FDA also accelerated approval for those 65 and older, with a commitment to further studying the shot in older adults. The company says the new shot will probably be available in select retailers in the coming weeks. Lillian Wu, Fox News.
2: WK Kellogg says it's going to remove artificial colors from all its cereals by the end of this year. I'm Sue Guzman. This is Fox News.
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2: Optimism with a warning. I'm Chris DeMeo, Fox News. President Trump says he wants to secure a peace deal with Iran, but warns bombings could resume. Fox's Peter Ducey reports.
3: He is disputing reports the U.S. has cleaned out precision surface-to-surface missiles with this Truth Social post. The U.S. has massive amounts of munitions, especially of certain types. Additionally, large amounts are being manufactured and shipped to the U.S. as needed. Defense companies are building the largest number of plants and factories in our country's history. The leakers of these treasonous statements are being hunted down. Long-term jail sentences will be sought. In a separate post, he also just said he thinks Pete Hegseth is doing a great job. And now for the first time, the Iranians on their side of the table are offering up specifics about a deal to reopen the Strait of Hormuz.
2: The president maintains the U.S. will not allow Iran to have a nuclear weapon in any agreement, but it's still not clear what Iran is willing to accept. Left-wing political streamer Hassan Piker is becoming more influential in the Democratic Party politics after endorsing several socialist candidates.
4: Hassan Piker is also playing a larger role in this year's midterms. He's only 35 years old, but he's become a celebrity on the left, but also vilified on the right because of some of his past comments, especially about 9/11. Piker recently joined with squad member Congresswoman Ilhan Omar to rally for State Assemblywoman Francesca Hong in Milwaukee, the self-proclaimed Democratic Socialist who is leading in the gubernatorial primary polls. Piker also helped boost Abdul El-Sayed, who won the Michigan Democratic Senate primary this week. Some Democrats fear, though, the party's pull to the far left could be a major problem for how voters see them nationally. Republicans, including President Trump, appear to be thrilled with the outcome, arguing voters are going to embrace their message over socialism.
2: Fox's Mark Meredith, Democrats socialists picked up several wins in New York earlier this year. 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
2: Tennessee holding its primary on Thursday. Republican Senator Marsha Blackburn winning the GOP nod for governor.
7: Our work is much bigger than any one candidate or one campaign. We absolutely have to unite as a party and defeat the Democrats.
2: Blackburn will face Democrat Jerry Green in November. Officials in Spokane, Washington are asking evacuees to be patient as they continue to battle historic wildfires.
8: Spokane County Sheriff John Knowles says it will take weeks before officials can let folks back into affected burn areas.
9: That is disappointing news, probably angering news, but the preservation of life is in our foremost thoughts and in at the front of every decision we make when we talk about these evacuation zones.
8: Officials have been struggling to contain three major wildfires in the region that have burned hundreds of buildings and forced tens of thousands to evacuate.
9: So far, we don't know of anyone who's lost their life here.
8: The sheriff explaining while there are minor shifts in evacuation orders, the fire danger is expected to increase over the next few days. Kristen Goodwin, Fox News.
2: It's 8 straight wins for the red-hot Boston Red Sox. They topped the Chicago White Sox 12-11 in 13 innings on Thursday night. The Red Sox, since the end of June, are 31-6. They remain in third place in the American League East standings. Well, Senate panel voting to hold Dr. Anthony Fauci in contempt of Congress over his refusal to answer questions at a hearing earlier this week. And the vote on Thursday sets up a referral to the Justice Department for a potential investigation over whether Fauci properly exercised his constitutional rights. And stocks taking a dip on Thursday, the Dow finishing down 264 points. I'm Chris DeMeo. This is Fox News.
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1: Optimism with a warning. I'm Chris DeMeo, Fox News. President Trump says he wants to secure a peace deal with Iran, but warns bombings could resume. Fox's Peter Ducey reports.
2: He is disputing reports the U.S. has cleaned out precision surface-to-surface missiles with this Truth Social post. The U.S. has massive amounts of munitions, especially of certain types. Additionally, large amounts are being manufactured and shipped to the U.S. as needed. Defense companies are building the largest number of plants and factories in our country's history. The leakers of these treasonous statements are being hunted down. Long-term jail sentences will be sought. In a separate post, he also just said he thinks Pete Hegseth is doing a great job. And now for the first time, the Iranians on their side of the table are offering up specifics about a deal to reopen the Strait of Hormuz.
1: The president maintains the U.S. will not allow Iran to have a nuclear weapon in any agreement, but it's still not clear what Iran is willing to agree to. Left-wing political streamer Hassan Piker becoming more influential in Democratic Party politics after endorsing several socialist candidates.
3: And Hassan Piker is also playing a larger role in this year's midterms. He's only 35 years old, but he's become a celebrity on the left, but also vilified on the right because of some of his past comments, especially about 9/11. Piker recently joined with squad member Congresswoman Ilhan Omar to rally for State Assemblywoman Francesca Hong in Milwaukee, the self-proclaimed Democratic Socialist who is leading in the gubernatorial primary polls. Piker also helped boost Abdul El-Sayed, who won the Michigan Democratic Senate primary this week. Some Democrats fear, though, the party's pull to the far left could be a major problem for how voters see them nationally. Republicans, including President Trump, appear to be thrilled with the outcome, arguing voters are going to embrace their message over socialism.
1: Fox's Mark Meredith, Democratic Socialist, picked up several wins in New York earlier this year. 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
1: Tennessee holding its primary on Thursday. Republican Senator Marsha Blackburn winning the GOP nod for governor.
15: Our work is much bigger than any one candidate or one campaign. We absolutely have to unite as a party and defeat the Democrats.
1: Blackburn will face Democrat Jerry Green in November. Officials in Spokane, Washington are asking evacuees to be patient as they continue to battle historic wildfires.
16: Spokane County Sheriff John Knowles says it will take weeks before officials can let folks back into affected burn areas.
17: That is disappointing news, probably angering news, but the preservation of life is in our foremost thoughts and in at the front of every decision we make when we talk about these evacuation zones.
16: Officials have been struggling to contain three major wildfires in the region that have burned hundreds of buildings and forced tens of thousands to evacuate.
17: So far, we don't know of anyone who's lost their life here.
16: The sheriff explaining while there are minor shifts in evacuation orders, the fire danger is expected to increase over the next few days. Kristen Goodwin, Fox News.
1: Police say three teachers and three students were killed in a school shooting outside Bangkok, Thailand. The shooter was wounded. A judge okays a $106 million lawsuit settlement over a deadly collapse of a Hard Rock Hotel in New Orleans 7 years ago. The 18-story hotel, which was under construction, collapsed, killing three people and damaging nearby property. Various lawsuits consolidated into one, which named the building owners, the partners, their partners, and contractors. And a Florida man charged with scaling a barbed wire fence at an airport and making his way onto a JetBlue plane where he fell asleep. Employees found Samuel Lackey asleep the following morning. He faces a string of felony charges. I'm Chris DeMeo. This is Fox News.
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2: A new tact taken. I'm Sue Guzman, Fox News. President Trump signing two executive orders Thursday dealing with birthright citizenship.
3: Now, these two orders were signed. One expands restrictions to birthright citizenship, denying it for children born to members of specific groups like terrorists. The other, though, banning birth tourism. That's when people who are pregnant come to America, typically on a tourism visa, but really it's to give birth so that their baby is a U.S. citizen. Data shows this makes up less than 1% of births in the U.S. each year, but the president is concerned about these children using welfare benefits and voting.
2: Fox's Natalie Chuck, the Supreme Court struck down an earlier executive order seeking to end birthright citizenship. Iranian officials say a deal with Oman to regulate shipping in the Strait of Hormuz is close. Fox's Steve Harrigan.
4: The agreement would give Iran control over ships entering the strait and Oman control over departing ships. The U.S. is expected to reject any demands from Iran for transit fees. And in the Red Sea, Iranian-backed Houthi terrorists launched fresh attacks against Saudi Arabia, firing missiles at two oil tankers. The Houthi attacks have slowed exports through the Red Sea and in the past have caused spikes in oil prices. They also risk creating a wider war with the threat of retaliation by Saudi Arabia. The Houthis also attacked military camps in Yemen, killing at least 38 soldiers.
2: A Gulf official says there's a 50-50 chance that Iran reaches a deal with the U.S. Friday. Kentucky Republican Senator Mitch McConnell has been discharged from a rehabilitation center. The senator says he'll continue his recovery at home. He's been absent from the Senate since June, where he was hospitalized after a fall. And a student opens fire at a high school outside Bangkok, Thailand, killing six and wounding several others. The shooter hospitalized. 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
2: With the summer recess closing in, the Senate is in session today. It is expected to consider final passage of the Graham Russian sanctions bill, along with a continuing resolution that would fund the government through December 11th. And a confirmation vote is also planned for Acting Attorney General Todd Blanche. U.S. Senator Marsha Blackburn has won the Republican primary in the race to succeed Tennessee Governor Bill Lee.
8: We're going to do a Tennessee Doge to make certain we do not waste one dime of your taxpayer money.
2: She faces Democrat Jerry Green in November. Former Tennessee Agriculture Commissioner Charlie Hatcher defeated U.S. Representative and Trump-backed Andy Ogles in the Republican primary in a newly redrawn congressional district. We get a fresh read on the labor market today with the release of the July jobs report.
9: Payrolls are expected to increase by a modest 80,000 for the month, which would be an improvement from 57,000 in June, which was far less than expected. The unemployment rate is forecast to hold steady at 4.2% after falling unexpectedly to that level in June. The report takes on added importance after the Fed left rates unchanged last week, and Chair Kevin Warsh emphasized that officials will be led by incoming data. A stronger than expected report could revive the case for a Fed rate hike, while further cooling would give policymakers more reason to stay on hold, even in the face of still elevated inflation. Hillary Barsky, Fox News.
2: A British sociologist who became famous as the youngest black professor ever at the University of Cambridge has resigned. This after the university opened an investigation into his academic qualifications. Last month, the Times of London published an analysis of Jason R. Day's PhD, his thesis highlighting what they said were multiple passages that were identical to a paper written by another researcher. I'm Sue Guzman. This is Fox News.
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1: Cautious optimism. I'm Chris DeMeo, Fox News. President Trump says he wants to secure a peace deal with Iran, but warns bombings could resume. Fox's Peter Ducey reports.
2: He is disputing reports the U.S. has cleaned out precision surface-to-surface missiles with this Truth Social post. The U.S. has massive amounts of munitions, especially of certain types. Additionally, large amounts are being manufactured and shipped to the U.S. as needed. Defense companies are building the largest number of plants and factories in our country's history. The leakers of these treasonous statements are being hunted down. Long-term jail sentences will be sought. In a separate post, he also just said he thinks Pete Hegseth is doing a great job. And now for the first time, the Iranians on their side of the table are offering up specifics about a deal to reopen the Strait of Hormuz.
1: Now, the president maintains the U.S. won't allow Iran to have a nuclear weapon in any agreement, but it's still not clear what Iran is willing to agree to. Well, this morning, the Labor Department releases the key jobs report for July. Fox's Hillary Barsky with a preview.
3: Payrolls are expected to increase by a modest 80,000 for the month, which would be an improvement from 57,000 in June, which was far less than expected. The unemployment rate is forecast to hold steady at 4.2% after falling unexpectedly to that level in June. The report takes on added importance after the Fed left rates unchanged last week, and Chair Kevin Warsh emphasized that officials will be led by incoming data. A stronger than expected report could revive the case for a Fed rate hike, while further cooling would give policymakers more reason to stay on hold, even in the face of still elevated inflation. Hillary Barsky, Fox News.
1: Police say three teachers and three students were killed in a school shooting outside Bangkok, Thailand. The shooter died at a hospital. 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
1: Tennessee holding its primary yesterday. Republican Senator Marsha Blackburn winning the GOP nod for governor.
15: Our work is much bigger than any one candidate or one campaign. We absolutely have to unite as a party and defeat the Democrats.
1: Blackburn will face Democrat Jerry Green in November. Officials in Spokane, Washington are asking evacuees to be patient as they continue to battle historic wildfires.
16: Spokane County Sheriff John Knowles says it will take weeks before officials can let folks back into affected burn areas.
17: That is disappointing news, probably angering news, but the preservation of life is in our foremost thoughts and in the front of every decision we make when we talk about these evacuation zones.
16: Officials have been struggling to contain three major wildfires in the region that have burned hundreds of buildings and forced tens of thousands to evacuate.
17: So far, we don't know of anyone who's lost their life here.
16: The sheriff explaining while there are minor shifts in evacuation orders, the fire danger is expected to increase over the next few days. Kristen Goodwin, Fox News.
1: A judge okays a $106 million lawsuit settlement over a deadly collapse of the Hard Rock Hotel in New Orleans 7 years ago. The 18-story hotel, which was under construction, collapsed, killing three people and damaging nearby property. Various lawsuits were consolidated into one, which named the building's owners, their partners and contractors, and the judge approving that settlement. A Florida man charged with scaling a barbed wire fence at an airport and making his way onto a JetBlue plane where he fell asleep. Employees found Samuel Lackey asleep the following morning. The 32-year-old faces a string of felony charges over the bizarre break-in at Fort Lauderdale Hollywood International Airport. He's held on $10,000 bond. I'm Chris DeMeo. This is Fox News.
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2: Another congressman primaried out. I'm Dave Anthony, Fox News. Andy Ogles, a Trump-backed Republican in Tennessee, now the ninth House lawmaker to lose a primary this year.
3: Congressman Andy Ogles lost the GOP primary in the 5th Congressional District to Charlie Hatcher. Ogles was backed by President Trump and Hatcher was endorsed by Governor Bill Lee, but Ogles faced a number of controversies, mainly related to his social media posts, including about how Muslims don't belong in American society.
2: That's Fox's Madeline Rivera. The Democrat Hatcher faces in November as Chas Mulder, the mayor of Columbia, Tennessee. In the state's governor's race, Senator Marsha Blackburn won the Republican primary and will take on Democrat Jerry Green. The winner will be Tennessee's first female governor. A second Republican senator is going to vote against Acting Attorney General Todd Blanche. Lisa Murkowski joins GOP Senator Susan Collins, who also plans to join Democrats opposing Blanche's confirmation to be full-time AG. If one more Republican is a no in the vote that could come today, Blanche would be rejected. A student went on the shooting spree at a school in Thailand, killing at least five people, wounding a dozen others and more.
4: The shooting happened at a high school on the outskirts of Thailand's capital, Bangkok. The suspected shooter, a 14-year-old boy who was a student at the school, is dead after turning the gun on himself. He said to have killed his grandparents before going to Debsirin Nontaburi School to carry out the attack.
2: Fox's Jonathan Savage. Iran and Oman keep trying to work out an agreement that may or may not be backed by the U.S. on getting shipping flowing freely through the Strait of Hormuz, as President Trump also insists this is Iran's last chance to work out a deal to denuclearize.
5: I think we're doing fine. It could be soon.
6: The deal has not been finalized, and the president says the U.S. Navy is continuing to enforce the blockade of Iranian ports. Trump cautioning that shipping risks remain as Iran could still deploy mines or carry out drone attacks.
2: That's Chaley Painter. 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
2: The Supreme Court may not be done with the birthright citizenship issue. President Trump is taking new steps that could be legally challenged, trying to block people from coming to the U.S. just to have babies.
9: Months after the U.S. Supreme Court rejected an effort by President Trump to deny birthright citizenship to children born to parents living in the U.S. illegally, an executive order this week now aims to rein in so-called birth tourism.
10: They've taken birthright citizenship and they've made a joke out of it.
9: President Trump is directing officials to deny visas of foreign visitors suspected of traveling to the U.S. to give birth. A second order expands the categories of foreigners whose children would not qualify for birthright citizenship. At the White House, Jared Halpern, Fox News.
2: Meta, which owns Facebook and Instagram and faces many more trials over allegations social media harms minors, has been hit with a much bigger fine in New Mexico.
11: A jury in New Mexico ordering Meta to pay $567 million to address Instagram and Facebook's harms to young people. This is the second phase of a landmark trial in March, where jurors previously ordered the company to pay $375 million in civil penalties, finding it knowingly harmed children's mental health and concealed what it knew about child sexual exploitation on its platforms. In a statement, a rep for Meta says, "We disagree with the ruling and will appeal." We remain confident in our record of protecting teens online and will continue to defend ourselves. Kristen Goodwin, Fox News.
2: We'll get a job market update next hour.
12: Payrolls are expected to increase by a modest 80,000 for the month, which would be an improvement from 57,000 in June, which was far less than expected. The unemployment rate is forecast to hold steady at 4.2% after falling unexpectedly to that level in June.
2: Fox's Hillary Barsky on Wall Street. Stock futures are rising modestly. In baseball, the Atlanta Braves and Boston Red Sox both won again. Both have 8-game win streaks. I'm Dave Anthony. This is Fox News.
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3: Acting Attorney General Todd Blanche's nomination is on thinner ice. I'm Dave Anthony, Fox News. A second Republican Senator, Lisa Murkowski, comes out against Blanche's confirmation to be full-time AG, joining GOP Senator Susan Collins, who, like Democrats, is also a no in the vote that could come today.
4: Murkowski says, quote, the country needs an attorney general who will check the worst impulses of this administration. I hope Mr. Blanche is able to achieve that if confirmed, but I simply do not have confidence that will be the case. If another Republican decides to vote against Blanche, it will kill his nomination.
3: Fox's Chandler Painter, a Trump-backed congressman's lost a primary in Tennessee. Andy Ogles lost to Republican challenger Charlie Hatcher. Senator Marsha Blackburn won the GOP primary for governor.
5: We absolutely have to unite as a party and defeat the Democrats.
3: Blackburn faces Democrat Jerry Green in November. President Trump may go back to the Supreme Court with new executive orders on birthright citizenship that could get challenged after the justices rejected his earlier ones, attempting to not allow babies born in the U.S. to parents here illegally from becoming citizens.
6: A very, very unfortunate decision.
7: The new executive order applies to children born of diplomatic staff working on behalf of another government while in the U.S. The 14th Amendment does not confer automatic citizenship to families of ambassadors, and this new order expands that category to other non-citizen employees.
3: Fox's Jackie Heinrich. The order also addresses so-called birth tourism, restricting visas to foreigners coming here to have babies. A judge has hit Meta with a $567 million fine after the Facebook and Instagram owner lost a trial in New Mexico.
8: This is on top of the $375 million in civil penalties that Meta was ordered to cough up after it lost a child exploitation trial in New Mexico in March. A jury had found the social media giant misled customers about the safety of its platforms and essentially failed to protect kids from online solicitation.
3: That's Madeline Rivera. 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
3: We're still waiting on an agreement on the Strait of Hormuz. Iran's been working out with Oman, though the U.S. has opposed any plan for Iran to charge ships. Its attacks on vessels have restricted shipping for months. President Trump has warned Iran this is the last chance to make a deal to also denuclearize.
6: I think it's going to end pretty soon. I don't think they can go much longer.
3: Now, Iran's chief negotiator is critical of the president of staging what the speaker of Iran's parliament calls theater diplomacy. Posting on X, he threatens a massive attack coming and then it's wait, never mind. They want to negotiate, writing that's going on in a loop. An American researcher who got sick in Antarctica has been rescued.
11: Pitch black and 45 degrees below zero, a seriously ill American scientist has been taken from an Antarctic research base to a New Zealand hospital in extreme conditions. Pilot Louise Robertson says the Airbus A319's capabilities were tested to their limits.
12: It was very close to being too cold, and there was a snowstorm the day before, so the timing was really such a narrow window of opportunity.
11: It's the first time such a mission has been completed in July, Antarctica's winter, and the first in total darkness. The patient is now recovering well. Jonathan Savage, Fox News.
3: An update to the economy is coming out this hour. It's predicted to show about 80,000 jobs created, which would be more than in June.
13: The unemployment rate is forecast to hold steady at 4.2% after falling unexpectedly to that level in June. The report takes on added importance after the Fed left rates unchanged last week, and Chair Kevin Warsh emphasized that officials will be led by incoming data. A stronger-than-expected report could revive the case for a Fed rate hike, while further cooling ruling would give policymakers more reason to stay on hold, even in the face of still elevated inflation. Hillary Barsky, Fox News.
3: Ahead of the report, stock futures are up modestly. I'm Dave Anthony, and this is Fox News.
9: If it's got a fiddle and steel guitar, yeah, that's our kind of country. 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
1: 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U.S. 26 remains closed between Prineville and Mitchell because the fire and smoke continue to create unsafe travel conditions. Crews continue to monitor the area and will reopen the highway as soon as it is safe to do so. There's a high likelihood that the closure will extend through the weekend. Please don't drive around road closures or let your GPS lead you to somewhere unsafe. Check tripcheck.com for the latest updates before traveling. A heat advisory remains in effect until Saturday evening for portions of southwest and south central Idaho, as well as southeast and northeast Oregon. Expect dangerous afternoon highs reaching 95 to 105 degrees in lower elevations and desert areas. To stay safe, drink plenty of water, stay indoors in the air conditioning, and check on elderly neighbors and relatives. If you must work outside, schedule frequent breaks in the shade and limit heavy activity to early mornings or evenings. Heat stroke is a medical emergency. If someone shows signs, move them to the shade and call 911. An air quality advisory issued by the National Weather Service has been issued for Baker, Harney, and Malheur counties. High concentrations of wildfire smoke are impacting the region until further notice. Smoke can cause severe eye and lung irritation, especially for infants, older adults, pregnant women, and anyone with heart or lung conditions. Protect your family, stay indoors with windows and doors closed. Use HEPA air purifiers and avoid strenuous outdoor activities. The Malheur National Forest has officially reduced the emergency area closure around the second flat fire. While conditions have improved, the update closure remains in effect to keep both public and firefighting crews safe. You can find the updated boundary map on the Malheur National Forest alert page. Residents are encouraged to stay vigilant as conditions can change quickly. Keep tabs on local evacuation levels by checking the Harney County Interactive Map or Genesis app. I'm Mindy McCarroll reporting for Elkhorn Media Group. 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
4: 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High concentrations of wildfire smoke are impacting the region. 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And stay tuned here for the Fire and Outdoor Report each weekday morning. 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
1: 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Now for the weather. In the John Day Valley, including Prairie City, this morning we'll have generally sunny skies with temperatures rising up to around 85. This afternoon we'll have sunshine-filled skies with a high for the day reaching around 98. This evening we'll have sunny skies and moving to clear skies with temperatures lowering to around 77. Through Seneca and south into Harney County. This morning we'll have generally sunny skies with temperatures rising up to around 84. This afternoon we'll have sunshine-filled skies and a high for the day reaching around 95. This evening we'll have sunny skies and moving to clear skies with temperatures lowering to around 73. For your current weather, log on to ElkhornMediaGroup.com.
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5: Jobs lost, not gained. I'm Dave Anthony, Fox News. We just got that hiring update, a worse than expected jobs report for July.
6: Negative 23,000. Unemployment rate drops in July to 4.1% from 4.2% in June.
5: Fox Business Network's Lauren Simonetti, that lost jobs last month unexpected. A gain of 80,000 jobs was predicted, and there have been revisions down for May and June. 103,000 fewer jobs created than first reported. But on Wall Street, stock futures rise with less concern about a future Federal Reserve interest rate hike. The Senate may vote today on Acting Attorney General Todd Blanche's nomination, and the second Republican plans to vote no. Lisa Murkowski joins Susan Collins opposing making Blanche full-time AG.
7: Murkowski said in a statement that she is concerned that the Trump administration could go forward with its proposed fund to compensate January 6th rioters, even though Blanche has said he will shelve the idea. She also said she has issues with the handling of the release of the Epstein files and what she called, quote, sweeping immunity protection granted to President Trump, his family, and their businesses, among other things.
5: That's Fox's Tanya J. Powers. If one more Republican senator sides with Democrats, Blanche would not be confirmed. Another congressman has lost a primary, the ninth one in the House this year. Andy Ogles, a Republican in Tennessee who had President Trump's endorsement, defeated by GOP challenger Charlie Hatcher, who was backed by Governor Bill Lee. Now, Lee can't run again. Senator Marsha Blackburn won the Republican primary to replace him.
8: We are a solid red conservative state, and all of these socialist communist policies end at the Tennessee state line.
5: Blackburn faces Democrat Jerry Green in November. Five teachers and staffers are dead at a school near Bangkok, Thailand. A 14-year-old student went on a shooting spree, wounding more than 20 others. He also killed his grandparents before going to school. The boy's also dead. He killed himself as well. America's listening to Fox News.
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5: We are still waiting on another deal with Iran, and while President Trump insists they have to agree to denuclearize, getting shipping flowing again, ending attacks on oil tankers and other vessels, also a big issue.
13: Iranian officials say they are close to a deal with Oman to reopen the Strait of Hormuz. They could expect an announcement anytime. President Trump insists he is personally involved in those negotiations. The president said an agreement could be announced as early as today.
5: Fox's Steve Harrigan in Tel Aviv. There is a different agreement in the Middle East.
14: This defense agreement brings together the second largest military in NATO, the wealthiest country in the Middle East, and a nuclear-armed power from Asia. Turkey, Saudi Arabia, and Pakistan say they want to strengthen collective deterrence against any act of aggression. Similar to NATO's Article 5, an attack on any one of the three will be considered an attack on all. The deal will likely lead to joint military exercises, technology transfers, and intelligence sharing. It was signed at a meeting of the three countries' leaders in the Saudi holy city of Mecca. Jonathan Savage, Fox News.
5: Three wildfires keep charring the Spokane, Washington area. They've burned more than 900 homes and other structures, some reduced to just ashes and ruins. One of the fires was set, and the accused arsonist admitted it.
15: But did not enter a plea as his attorney asked for a mental competency exam. Aaron Farinacci appears to have an obsession with fire. He also admitted to detectives he started what's now known as the Old Trails Fire. Investigators say Farinacci told them he started some 25 fires in and around his neighborhoods since last year, some of which forced evacuations, burned dozens of acres, and damaged at least one home.
5: That's Fox's Sarah Allegre in Spokane. Back to our top story. That worse than expected unemployment report for July. 23,000 jobs lost, hiring revised lower for May and June. But on Wall Street, stock futures are rising out of the opening bell, up almost 200 points for the Dow. I'm Dave Anthony. This is Fox News.
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1: 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U.S. 26 remains closed between Prineville and Mitchell because the fire and smoke continue to create unsafe travel conditions. Crews continue to monitor the area and will reopen the highway as soon as it is safe to do so. There's a high likelihood that the closure will extend through the weekend. Please don't drive around road closures or let your GPS lead you to somewhere unsafe. Check tripcheck.com for the latest updates before traveling. A heat advisory remains in effect until Saturday evening for portions of southwest and south central Idaho, as well as southeast and northeast Oregon. Expect dangerous afternoon highs reaching 95 to 105 degrees in lower elevations and desert areas. To stay safe, drink plenty of water, stay indoors in the air conditioning, and check on elderly neighbors and relatives. If you must work outside, schedule frequent breaks in the shade and limit heavy activity to early mornings or evenings. Heat stroke is a medical emergency. If someone shows signs, move them to the shade and call 911. An air quality advisory issued by the National Weather Service has been issued for Baker, Harney, and Malheur counties. High concentrations of wildfire smoke are impacting the region until further notice. Smoke can cause severe eye and lung irritation, especially for infants, older adults, pregnant women, and anyone with heart or lung conditions. Protect your family, stay indoors with windows and doors closed. Use HEPA air purifiers and avoid strenuous outdoor activities. The Malheur National Forest has officially reduced the emergency area closure around the second flat fire. While conditions have improved, the update closure remains in effect to keep both public and firefighting crews safe. You can find the updated boundary map on the Malheur National Forest alert page. Residents are encouraged to stay vigilant as conditions can change quickly. Keep tabs on local evacuation levels by checking the Harney County Interactive Map or Genesis app. I'm Mindy McCarroll reporting for Elkhorn Media Group. 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
3: 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High concentrations of wildfire smoke are impacting the region. 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And stay tuned here for the Fire and Outdoor Report each weekday morning. And follow my Grant Harney County Facebook page for updates.
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1: 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In the John Day Valley, including Prairie City, this morning we'll have generally sunny skies with temperatures rising up to around 85. This afternoon we'll have sunshine-filled skies with a high for the day reaching around 98. This evening we'll have sunny skies and moving to clear skies with temperatures lowering to around 77. Through Seneca and south into Harney County. This morning we'll have generally sunny skies with temperatures rising up to around 84. This afternoon we'll have sunshine-filled skies and a high for the day reaching around 95. This evening we'll have sunny skies and moving to clear skies with temperatures lowering to around 73. For your current weather, log on to ElkhornMediaGroup.com.
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3: 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Filing forms are available at City of Mount Vernon City Hall. 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
5: Main Street's losses are Wall Street's gains. I'm Dave Anthony. Fox News stocks are rising. The Nasdaq's up almost 200 points after a worse-than-expected hiring report that's eased concerns about a potential future interest rate hike.
6: The number of U.S. jobs declined by 23,000 in July. Economists were expecting an increase of more than 80,000 jobs last month. Also, May and June job creation was revised lower by 103,000. The unemployment rate declined to 4.1% in July, though that may reflect more people leaving the workforce.
5: Fox's Ginny Cassola. Democratic Senator Elizabeth Warren reacted in a statement that President Trump's failing economic agenda is weakening the labor market. But the White House National Economic Council Director Kevin Hassett just told Fox there is good in the report.
7: So the strength is what we've seen before, construction workers, manufacturing workers, and so on. The weakness in this number were really just two things, government workers and a sort of rebound from all the employment we got from the World Cup, because the World Cup was ending.
5: A vote may come today for Acting Attorney General Todd Blanche's nomination, and a second Republican senator says she's a no. Lisa Murkowski joins Susan Collins, siding with Democrats opposing giving Blanche the AG job full time.
8: Murkowski says, quote, "The country needs an attorney general who will check the worst impulses of this administration. I hope Mr. Blanche is able to achieve that if confirmed, but I simply do not have confidence that will be the case."
5: That's Fox's Chandler Painter. If one more Republican senator votes no, Blanche would not be confirmed. A student shot up his school today near Bangkok, Thailand, killing five teachers and staffers, 10 people critical condition.
9: After fatally shooting his grandparents and before killing himself. Police said the shooter, who was 14 years old, fired 26 bullets and was found with 34 additional rounds. According to officials, the gun belonged to the boy's grandfather.
5: That's Greg Palcott, America's.
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5: Again, on Wall Street, stocks are making gains despite job losses last month. The Dow up 114 points, the Nasdaq jumping 199, the S&P 500 adding 25 points. Oil prices are down slightly. WTI still about 77 bucks a barrel. Brent crude at 82 still. At the gas pump, another 2-penny drop. AAA's national average for regulars at $4.04 a gallon. That is 6 cents less than last week. And President Trump keeps predicting that oil and gas will get back down to pre-Iran conflict levels.
14: We'll see those days pretty soon again, based on everything I see, as soon as the war ends. And I think it's going to end pretty soon. I don't think they can go much longer.
5: The president says he is involved in negotiations trying to get shipping flowing fully again through the Strait of Hormuz. Iran's been talking to Oman to work out an agreement. The president has also said this is Iran's last chance to work out a deal to also denuclearize. Football is back. The Hall of Fame game last night kicked off the NFL's preseason. Carolina beat Arizona on a last-second touchdown, but since that's just an exhibition, the bigger NFL news is financial. Two more players got big contracts. Jahmyr Gibbs' deal is the biggest ever for a running back.
15: Jahmyr Gibbs and the Detroit Lions have agreed to a three-year, $67.5 million contract extension, $51.5 million guaranteed, slightly more on average than the Falcons' Bijan Robinson got a couple of days ago. Gibbs rushed for over 1,200 yards, had 77 catches, and scored 18 total touchdowns last season. Not to be outdone, the Colts running back Jonathan Taylor has signed a two-year extension worth $44 million with $39 million guaranteed. Last year, he had nearly 1,600 yards rushing and scored 20 touchdowns. Kevin Uretsky, Fox News.
5: In baseball, Atlanta and Boston go into the weekend on win streaks. Both the Braves and Red Sox have won 8 in a row. Last month, Boston had a team record 15-game winning streak. I'm Dave Anthony, and this is Fox News.
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1: 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U.S. 26 remains closed between Prineville and Mitchell because of fire and smoke continue to create unsafe travel conditions. Crews continue to monitor the area and will reopen the highway as soon as it is safe to do so. There's a high likelihood that the closure will extend through the weekend. Please don't drive around road closures or let your GPS lead you to somewhere unsafe. Check tripcheck.com for the latest updates before traveling. A heat advisory remains in effect until Saturday evening for portions of southwest and south central Idaho, as well as southeast and northeast Oregon. Expect dangerous afternoon highs reaching 95 to 105 degrees in lower elevations and desert areas. To stay safe, drink plenty of water, stay indoors in the air conditioning, and check on elderly neighbors and relatives. 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Heat stroke is a medical emergency. If someone shows signs, move them to the shade and call 911. An air quality advisory issued by the National Weather Service has been issued for Baker, Harney, and Malheur counties. High concentrations of wildfire smoke are impacting the region until further notice. Smoke can cause severe eye and lung irritation, especially for infants, older adults, pregnant women, and anyone with heart or lung conditions. Protect your family, stay indoors with windows and doors closed. Use HEPA air purifiers and avoid strenuous outdoor activities. The Malheur National Forest has officially reduced the emergency area closure around the second flat fire. While conditions have improved, the update closure remains in effect to keep both public and firefighting crews safe. You can find the updated boundary map on the Malheur National Forest alert page. Residents are encouraged to stay vigilant as conditions can change quickly. Keep tabs on local evacuation levels by checking the Harney County Interactive Map or Genesis app. I'm Minnie McCarroll reporting for Elkhorn Media Group. 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
2: I'm Michelle Polino. I wasn't a match for that kind of sport. Country music has claimed all top five slots of the all-genre Billboard Hot 100 chart for the first time in history. Thanks to Elle Langley and Morgan Wallen, who currently stand at number one on the singles and album charts, respectively. And to Taylor Swift's return to country for I Knew It, I Knew You, and newcomer Stella Lefty officially joining the ranks of hitmakers with her single Boston. Meantime, Langley's Choosing Texas, the biggest single of the year so far, maintains its number one perch on the chart and its 16th history-making week at that position. Billy Joel is going on hiatus. The country singer informed fans during his concert in Salt Lake City, Utah last week, saying, "I'm fixing to take some time off and heal." The singer's tour break comes after he finalized his divorce from Bunny XO last month. That's Fox Country on Fox News.
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1: 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Now for the weather. In the John Day Valley, including Prairie City, this morning we'll have generally sunny skies with temperatures rising up to around 85. This afternoon we'll have sunshine-filled skies with a high for the day reaching around 98. This evening we'll have sunny skies and moving to clear skies with temperatures lowering to around 77. Through Seneca and south into Harney County. This morning we'll have generally sunny skies with temperatures rising up to around 84. This afternoon we'll have sunshine-filled skies and a high for the day reaching around 95. This evening we'll have sunny skies and moving to clear skies with temperatures lowering to around 73. For your current weather, log on to elkhornmediagroup.com. 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
5: A thumbs up for Todd Blanche. I'm Dave Anthony, Fox News, from Republican Senator Bill Cassidy, who just said he'll put aside his differences with the president and vote yes to confirm the acting attorney general to be full-time AG.
6: Mr. Blanche is not perfect, and he will tell you this, but the choice is not between perfection and Mr. Blanche. It is between Mr. Blanche and another acting attorney general who may not run the department effectively under President Trump.
5: Two other Republican senators say they'll join Democrats voting no. Lisa Murkowski and Susan Collins. If one more GOP senator opposes Blanche, the nomination would be rejected at a vote possibly today. That Blanche confirmation, just one item on the Senate's to-do list.
7: The Senate is on a crash course to complete its work for the summer in the next 24 hours and leave until September. One item they will complete is a bill crafted by the late Lindsey Graham to sanction Russia.
5: That vote could come this hour. Fox's Chad Pergram also reports from the Capitol.
7: The Senate also takes a test vote on a bipartisan bill to avoid a government shutdown this fall, but it will not pass the Save America Act. In fact, it's unclear if the Senate will even entertain a budget framework which could address election security.
5: President Trump's pushing that Save America Act, which would also require proof of citizenship and ID to vote. The president won't like this. An appeals court has halted his construction project to the White House ballroom, ruling he needs congressional approval, but that decision's on hold for 2 weeks to allow for a Trump appeal to the Supreme Court. We got an economic update this morning showing jobs were lost last month, a decline of 23,000 instead of the gain of 80,000 expected, and hiring for May and June revised down by 100,000. But White House National Economic Council Director Kevin Hassett tells Fox that this is different than just losses.
8: If you throw out the World Cup and the government workers, we actually had a number that was about plus 100,000, which is about what we expected given that the unemployment rate went down.
5: That rate dropped a tenth to 4.1%. 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
5: A Tennessee senator takes a step to becoming governor. Marsha Blackburn won the Republican primary.
13: We are a solid red conservative state, and all of these socialist communist policies end at the Tennessee state line.
5: Blackburn faces Democrat Jerry Green in November. Whoever wins will be the state's first female governor. Another Republican in Tennessee was primaried out. Congressman Andy Ogles lost despite having President Trump's endorsement.
14: Ogles lost the GOP primary for Tennessee's 5th Congressional District. Republican voters picked Charlie Hatcher, Tennessee's former agriculture commissioner and state veterinarian who received the backing of Republican Governor Bill Lee. Hatcher still insists he is a pro-Trump Republican. Ogles, a member of the more conservative Freedom Caucus, has also been the source of controversies regarding campaign finance reporting. Hatcher will now face Democratic nominee Chas Mulder, the mayor of Columbia, Tennessee. Eben Brown, Fox News.
5: Firefighters are making progress around Spokane, Washington, battling three wildfires that have burned down or damaged more than 900 homes and structures. Now a grim story out of Chicago about a funeral home.
15: The remains of 50 people discovered during a license inspection of South Chicago Chapel, where investigators say multiple bodies were kept unrefrigerated in various states of decomposition and a gruesome scene. This woman lives next door.
16: It was always like maybe like a few days, like you'd always smell it. Like, it was constant. It was always something weird.
15: The state now deeming the funeral home a danger to public safety for now the funeral director. Johanna Morgan's license is temporarily suspended as the remains are off to the Cook County Medical Examiner's Office. Also amid complaints of loved ones' remains that have gone missing. No word yet if any charges will be filed in this case. In Chicago, Jeff Manasso, Fox News.
5: On Wall Street, the Dow's up 136 points. The Nasdaq's gaining 280. I'm Dave Anthony. This is Fox News.
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1: 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U.S. 26 remains closed between Prineville and Mitchell because of fire and smoke continue to create unsafe travel conditions. Crews continue to monitor the area and will reopen the highway as soon as it is safe to do so. There's a high likelihood that the closure will extend through the weekend. Please don't drive around road closures or let your GPS lead you to somewhere unsafe. Check tripcheck.com for the latest updates before traveling. A heat advisory remains in effect until Saturday evening for portions of southwest and south central Idaho, as well as southeast and northeast Oregon. Expect dangerous afternoon highs reaching 95 to 105 degrees in lower elevations and desert areas. To stay safe, drink plenty of water, stay indoors in the air conditioning, and check on elderly neighbors and relatives. If you must work outside, schedule frequent breaks in the shade and limit heavy activity to early mornings or evenings. Heat stroke is a medical emergency. If someone shows signs, move them to the shade and call 911. An air quality advisory issued by the National Weather Service has been issued for Baker, Harney, and Malheur counties. High concentrations of wildfire smoke are impacting the region until further notice. Smoke can cause severe eye and lung irritation, especially for infants, older adults, pregnant women, and anyone with heart or lung conditions. 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Use HEPA air purifiers and avoid strenuous outdoor activities. The Malheur National Forest has officially reduced the emergency area closure around the second flat fire. While conditions have improved, the update closure remains in effect to keep both public and firefighting crews safe. You can find the updated boundary map on the Malheur National Forest alert page. Residents are encouraged to stay vigilant as conditions can change quickly. Keep tabs on local evacuation levels by checking the Harney County Interactive Map or Genesis app. I'm Mindy McCarroll reporting for Elkhorn Media Group. 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
2: Teed up for confirmation. I'm Carmen Roberts, Fox News. A Senate vote on President Trump's pick to be Attorney General was hanging by a thread after two Republicans said they wouldn't support acting AG Todd Blanche. This morning, another Republican, Senator Bill Cassidy of Louisiana, weighed in.
3: Mr. Blanche is not perfect, and he will tell you this. But the choice is not between perfection and Mr. Blanche. It is between Mr. Blanche and another acting attorney general who may not run the department effectively under President Trump.
2: Cassidy, who lost his re-election bid when President Trump opposed him, laid out the pros and cons on the confirmation and announced,
3: "This is not a referendum on President Trump. It is a decision regarding Mr. Blanche in very specific circumstances. All considered, I will vote for Mr. Blanche."
2: Fox's Chad Pergram has more on the count.
4: So by my calculation here, if there's no Democrats who change here and there's no Republicans who change their position, the vote, when they have it, should be 50 to 49, with Mitch McConnell being out, with all Democrats, two Republicans voting no, Collins and Murkowski.
2: And the procedural vote could happen today or at the latest tomorrow night ahead of the summer recess. A U.S. appeals court temporarily blocks President Trump's $400 million White House ballroom project. The court's pausing construction for 2 weeks to allow the administration to appeal to the Supreme Court. And President Trump says a deal to reopen the Strait of Hormuz could happen as soon as today. And he knows because...
5: I'm involved in the negotiation. I think we're doing fine. It could be soon.
2: Saudi Arabia is reportedly expecting imminent attacks from two Iranian-backed militias, one from Iraq, the other from the Houthis in Yemen. And Pakistan announced that it, Saudi Arabia, and Turkey have signed a key defense agreement. America's listening to Fox News.
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2: The U.S. economy unexpectedly lost jobs last month as economic uncertainty and inflation weigh on employers.
10: The number of U.S. jobs declined by 23,000 in July. Economists were expecting an increase of more than 80,000 jobs last month. Jobs declined in retail. Leisure and hospitality hiring remained steady, and employment held up in manufacturing and construction. Also, May and June job creation was revised lower by 103,000. The unemployment rate declined to 4.1% in July, though that may reflect more people leaving the workforce. The labor force participation rate declined to 61.4%. Ginny Coselda, Fox News.
2: And stocks are rising as investors bet the weaker job market will give the Federal Reserve more time before raising interest rates to fight inflation. The Dow up 76 points at this hour. Prosecutors in Illinois charge a teenager with murder. They say video shows the 15-year-old dressed as a clown randomly stabbing a man to death at a bus stop in East St. Louis. Police found the body of 78-year-old John W. Allen on Monday. The NYPD is warning seniors about an investment scam involving gold.
11: The scam starts with either a pop-up on your computer or a fake charge on your account. The scammers say that they're with a government agency like the FTC. They coerce the elderly victim into turning their assets into gold. And then get this, they pick up that gold directly from the victim. We have video of one of those meetups happening in Brooklyn. This victim reportedly turned over $300,000 in gold bars. She packaged it in a box. The scammers target seniors across the entire country, and police say it plays out over several conversations.
2: Fox's Nate Foy reporting. I'm Carmen Roberts, and this is Fox News.
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2: Time for the weather. 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Now for the weather. In the John Day Valley, including Prairie City, this morning we'll have generally sunny skies with temperatures rising up to around 85. This afternoon we'll have sunshine-filled skies with a high for the day reaching around 98. This evening we'll have sunny skies and moving to clear skies with temperatures lowering to around 77. Through Seneca and south into Harney County. This morning we'll have generally sunny skies with temperatures rising up to around 84. This afternoon we'll have sunshine-filled skies and a high for the day reaching around 95. This evening we'll have sunny skies and moving to clear skies with temperatures lowering to around 73. For your current weather, log on to ElkhornMediaGroup.com.
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2: The city of Mount Vernon is electing a mayor and two councilors in the general election November 3rd, 2026. Filing forms are available at City of Mount Vernon City Hall. Forms for incumbents are due back August 13th. All other forms are due back by August 24th.
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2: Blanche is on the brink. I'm Carmen Roberts, Fox News. Republican Senator Bill Cassidy of Louisiana cleared up this morning how he will vote on President Trump's pick to be Attorney General.
3: Cassidy says he has concerns about some of the decisions made at the Justice Department under acting Attorney General Todd Blanche's leadership, but will support his nomination, saying the choice is not between Blanche and perfection.
4: It is between Mr. Blanche and another acting Attorney General who may not run the department effectively under President Trump and who indeed may not be as good as Mr. Blanche.
3: Cassidy's support became critical for Blanche to be confirmed. Republicans Susan Collins and Lisa Murkowski announced they are no votes at the White House. Jared Halpern, Fox News.
2: President Trump says he is personally involved in negotiations with Iran as Tehran tries to cement a deal with Oman to control the Strait of Hormuz.
5: Iranian officials say they are talking to Oman directly about a deal, and they say they are getting very close to a deal. President Trump is insisting he's personally involved in any deal. Of course, he would be with the U.S.'s backing involved in any deal. He expects an announcement that could come as early as today.
2: Fox's Steve Harrigan in Tel Aviv. Another congressman loses a primary, Andy Ogles, a Republican in Tennessee, who had President Trump's endorsement, was defeated by GOP challenger Charlie Hatcher, backed by Governor Bill Lee. Lee cannot run again. Senator Marsha Blackburn won the GOP primary to replace him.
6: We are a solid red conservative state, and all of these socialist communist policies end at the Tennessee state line.
2: Blackburn faces Democrat Jerry Green in November. Whoever wins will be the state's first female governor. 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
2: Police in Twin Falls, Idaho are praising a good Samaritan, Austin James Scott, who tried to help during last week's deadly shooting at an In-N-Out restaurant. Police Chief Matthew Hicks tells reporters.
10: Mr. James ran towards the sound of gunfire coming from the In-N-Out drive-thru area rather than away from danger, and his actions are courageous and commendable. After Mr. James was shot, he drew a pistol from his waistband but did not fire his weapon. Mr. James is a former Twin Falls police officer and a former Idaho State Trooper.
2: Investigators say the gunman, 24-year-old Chad Williams, died from an apparent self-inflicted gunshot wound after killing three people and injuring seven. No word on a motive. Social media creator Sydney Toll dies at 26 after nearly 3 years of battling a rare and aggressive form of cancer. Toll documented her fight with cholangiocarcinoma and inspired millions with her optimism. Her family said she died peacefully yesterday. Authorities in Chicago found more than 50 bodies improperly stored and decomposing at a funeral home yesterday.
11: The remains of 50 people discovered during a license inspection of South Chicago Chapel, where investigators say multiple bodies were kept unrefrigerated in various states of decomposition and a gruesome scene. This woman lives next door.
12: It was always like maybe like a few days, like you do always smell it. Like it was constant. It was always something weird.
11: The state now deeming the funeral home a danger to public safety for now the funeral director. Johanna Morgan's license is temporarily suspended as the remains are off to the Cook County Medical Examiner. Office. Also amid complaints of loved ones' remains that have gone missing. No word yet if any charges will be filed in this case. In Chicago, Jeff Manasso, Fox News.
2: And gas prices fell for a seventh straight day. AAA says the national average is $4.04 a gallon. I'm Carmen Roberts. This is Fox News.
1: out a fiddle and steel guitar. 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Real country.
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1: 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In the John Day Valley, including Prairie City, this morning we'll have generally sunny skies with temperatures rising up to around 85. This afternoon we'll have sunshine-filled skies with a high for the day reaching around 98. This evening we'll have sunny skies and moving to clear skies with temperatures lowering to around 77. Through Seneca and south into Harney County. This morning we'll have generally sunny skies with temperatures rising up to around 84. This afternoon we'll have sunshine-filled skies and a high for the day reaching around 95. This evening we'll have sunny skies and moving to clear skies with temperatures lowering to around 73. For your current weather, log on to ElkhornMediaGroup.com.
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She said, honey, what would you do if you'd have never met me? I just laughed, said, I don't know. 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And then tried to dig real deep. Said, darling, honestly, I do a lot more offshore fishing. I'm probably eating more drive-through chicken.

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2: He's taking it to the Supreme Court. I'm Carmen Roberts, Fox News. President Trump fires back, saying he will appeal today's 2-1 federal appeals court ruling that he cannot build a White House ballroom without congressional approval.
3: A defeat for the president at the U.S. Court of Appeals in D.C. A 2-1 ruling orders construction on a $400 million, 90,000 square foot ballroom to stop. President Trump says the ballroom has long been sought by presidents and the project has expanded to include new secure facilities at the White House, including a drone port and other defensive systems. The ruling does not take effect for at least 2 weeks to give the administration time to appeal. At the White House, Jared Halpern, Fox News.
2: The president posting on Truth Social that the military and Secret Service are reviewing what he calls a horrendous, politically motivated and unlawful ruling. It appears President Trump may get his way on the next attorney general. After two Republicans, Senator Susan Collins and Senator Lisa Murkowski, said they would not vote to confirm acting AG Todd Blanch, Senator Bill Cassidy announced his decision.
4: This is not a referendum on President Trump. It is a decision regarding Mr. Blanch in very specific circumstances. All considered, I will vote for Mr. Blanch.
2: Meantime, the Senate takes action on a bill negotiated by the late Senator Lindsey Graham. Lawmakers just overwhelmingly approved a tough Russian sanctions package designed to strengthen support for Ukraine and send a message to President Vladimir Putin. An economist had expected the July jobs report to show the U.S. added 80,000 jobs. Instead, it lost 23,000, and May and June's numbers were revised lower by 103,000. But White House National Economic Council Director Kevin Hassett tells Fox,
5: if you throw out the World Cup and the government workers, we actually had a number that was about plus 100,000.
2: America's listening to Fox News.
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2: Former Vice President Kamala Harris is advocating for Democratic candidates ahead of the midterm elections. Fox's Mark Meredith reports from Washington.
9: Former Vice President Kamala Harris is throwing her support behind Michigan's new Senate nominee, the progressive Abdul Al-Sayed, who also once tried to stand in the way of the Biden-Harris renomination back in early 2024. Harris was neutral during Michigan's primary, but this morning she sent out a fundraising email for Al-Sayed, who, if elected, would become the first Muslim elected to the Senate. She wrote in a statement, Abdul knows that we need bold solutions to the crises facing America's working families, and he is ready to take on this fight. I proudly stand with him to ensure to win a Democratic Senate majority in November. Other Democrats and potential presidential candidates are also rallying behind the 41-year-old.
2: Football is back. The Hall of Fame game kicked off the NFL preseason last night. Carolina beat Arizona 33-30, but that was an exhibition game. The bigger NFL news is financial, and two more players got big contracts, one of them the biggest ever for a running back.
10: Jahmyr Gibbs and the Detroit Lions have agreed to a three-year, $67.5 million contract extension, $51.5 million guaranteed, slightly more on average than the Falcons' Bijan Robinson got a couple of days ago. Gibbs rushed for over 1,200 yards, had 77 catches, and scored 18 total touchdowns last season. Not to be outdone, the Colts running back Jonathan Taylor has signed a two-year extension worth $44 million with $39 million guaranteed. Last year, he had nearly 1,600 yards rushing and scored 20 touchdowns. Kevin Uretsky, Fox News.
2: And U.S. Customs agents in Kentucky put the brakes on a massive fake luxury watch operation. Officials seized 300 counterfeit Audemars Piguet watches, some decked out with fake diamonds and gold that would have been worth $43 million if they were real. That shipment was headed for New York. I'm Carmen Roberts. This is Fox News.
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1: 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In the John Day Valley, including Prairie City, this morning we'll have generally sunny skies with temperatures rising up to around 85. This afternoon we'll have sunshine-filled skies with a high for the day reaching around 98. This evening we'll have sunny skies and moving to clear skies with temperatures lowering to around 77. Through Seneca and south into Harney County. This morning we'll have generally sunny skies with temperatures rising up to around 84. This afternoon we'll have sunshine-filled skies and a high for the day reaching around 95. This evening we'll have sunny skies and moving to clear skies with temperatures lowering to around 73. For your current weather, log on to elkhornmediagroup.com.
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3: 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U.S. 26 remains closed between Prineville and Mitchell because of fire and smoke continue to create unsafe travel conditions. Crews continue to monitor the area and will reopen the highway as soon as it is safe to do so. There's a high likelihood that the closure will extend through the weekend. Please don't drive around road closures or let your GPS lead you to somewhere unsafe. Check tripcheck.com for the latest updates before traveling. A heat advisory remains in effect until Saturday evening for portions of southwest and south central Idaho, as well as southeast and northeast Oregon. Expect dangerous afternoon highs reaching 95 to 105 degrees in lower elevations and desert areas. To stay safe, drink plenty of water, stay indoors in the air conditioning, and check on elderly neighbors and relatives. If you must work outside, schedule frequent breaks in the shade and limit heavy activity to early mornings or evenings. Heat stroke is a medical emergency. If someone shows signs, move them to the shade and call 911. An air quality advisory issued by the National Weather Service has been issued for Baker, Harney, and Malheur counties. High concentrations of wildfire smoke are impacting the region until further notice. Smoke can cause severe eye and lung irritation, especially for infants, older adults, pregnant women, and anyone with heart or lung conditions. Protect your family, stay indoors with windows and doors closed. Use HEPA air purifiers and avoid strenuous outdoor activities. The Malheur National Forest has officially reduced the emergency area closure around the second flat fire. While conditions have improved, the update closure remains in effect to keep both public and firefighting crews safe. You can find the updated boundary map on the Malheur National Forest alert page. Residents are encouraged to stay vigilant as conditions can change quickly. Keep tabs on local evacuation levels by checking the Harney County Interactive Map or Genesis app. I'm Mindy McCarroll reporting for Elkhorn Media Group. 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
4: From the Ag Information Network, I'm Bob Larson with your agribusiness update. An increasing number of California specialty crop farmers are minimizing labor and chemical costs through the adoption of high-tech herbicide sprayers used for weed control. Justin Ritchie, who farms about 1,300 acres of pistachios and almonds in Kern County, purchased a smart sprayer that differentiates between the green of growing plants and the brown of soil or dead plants. Ritchie says it's paid for itself the first season just in chemical savings. Well, the average value of U.S. cropland has climbed above $6,000 an acre for the first time, underscoring the resilience of farmland prices despite weaker farm income and tighter profit margins. New data from USDA's National Ag Statistics Service shows farmland values have climbed since 2021, driven by limited land availability, strong farm balance sheets, and investor demand. Economists warn higher interest rates and continued pressure on crop profitability could slow future appreciation. Well, American Farmland Trust launched its 18th annual American Farmers Market Celebration, a nationwide campaign designed to recognize farmers markets and their contributions to local agriculture. 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The event runs August 1st through September 30th. Go to markets.farmland.org/markets and vote for your favorite farmers market.
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3: Welcome to the Line on Agriculture Report. This is Lori Boyer for the Ag Information Network. Animal disease research is getting a boost as the federal government continues transitioning operations from Plum Island, New York, to the new National Bio and Agro Defense Facility in Manhattan, Kansas. MBAF Director Steve Witt says the state-of-the-art laboratory will strengthen the nation's ability to detect, study, and respond to serious animal diseases.
8: As of March, all of the research activities at Plum Island had been stopped, and the research component has transferred to NBAF now. The Foreign Animal Disease Diagnostic Laboratory is still operating, but I believe by the end of September, they will be wrapping up their operations there as well and will be shifting the mission to NBAF as much as they can.
3: The facility is designed to support research, diagnostics, and training while helping to protect U.S. agriculture and the livestock industry from emerging disease threats. The move marks a major modernization effort for the country's animal health research infrastructure after decades at Plum Island. Ag Secretary Brooke Rollins says producers will receive a 60-day extension on premiums due between now and September 30th. Interest charges will not begin until after that extension period. She also said USDA is bringing back the 5% prevented planting buy-up coverage for fall planted crops. The added protection is designed to help farmers manage losses when weather or other conditions prevent timely planting.
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5: 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You're on the Ag Information Network. I'm Russell Nimitz. Well, the International Fresh Produce Association is asking federal health officials to expand how they investigate cyclospora outbreaks. In some recent comments submitted to the Centers for Disease Control and Prevention, IFPA recommended that investigators consider more food-related exposures, including drinking water, recreational activities, wastewater, and other environmental factors. IFPA Chief Science Officer Max Teplitsky said, "Protecting public health and finding the source of outbreaks as quickly as possible are goals we all share."
10: Now, the group's recommendations come as public health agencies continue investigating elevated cyclospora cases in several states across the country. IFPA says a broader approach could help identify outbreak sources faster and improve prevention efforts. Now, the association also encouraged reviewing past unresolved investigations and considering wastewater surveillance as an additional tool. IFPA says that science-based investigations are absolutely critical.
11: Hi, folks. Here at the Western Egg Network, our hearts go out to the ranchers, farmers, families, and firefighters battling devastating wildfires across the West. 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At the Western Egg Network, we're proud to serve these communities. From all of us here, we say thank you to everyone working to protect lives, livestock, and livelihoods. Stay safe.
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1: The city of Mount Vernon is electing a mayor and two councilors in the general election November 3rd, 2026. Filing forms are available at City of Mount Vernon City Hall. Forms for incumbents are due back August 13th. 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
15: 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In the John Day Valley, including Prairie City, this morning we'll have generally sunny skies with temperatures rising up to around 85. This afternoon we'll have sunshine-filled skies with a high for the day reaching around 98. This evening we'll have sunny skies and moving to clear skies with temperatures lowering to around 77. Through Seneca and south into Harney County. This morning we'll have generally sunny skies with temperatures rising up to around 84. This afternoon we'll have sunshine-filled skies and a high for the day reaching around 95. This evening we'll have sunny skies and moving to clear skies with temperatures lowering to around 73. For your current weather, log on to elkhornmediagroup.com.
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0: Ella Langley, Loving Life Again, KJDY. 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
0: 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Well, the Dayville Mercs just about got rid of all their kittens, and they have four left to give away. If you're interested in a kitten, stop by the Dayville Merc or call the store at 541-987-2133. That's 541-987-2133. 987-2133 for more information. Well, we have some performance parts for an AMC Jeep 304 V8. They've got an Edelbrock Performer intake manifold, and an Edelbrock 1406 carburetor. 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
0: 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Yeah, just write down the item, how much you want for it. Remember, no single item over $1,500, and a phone number. I know, seems silly to point that out, but occasionally we'll get a Best Buy ad. They get so excited to take advantage of this free service that they just forget to put the phone number on or the price. 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It's located at the back of the store between paint and sporting goods. Little wood box up on the pole there just before you step into the warehouse area. And get it in there before, say, 11 o'clock. Chances are real good you'll hear your ad that very same day on Nidham's Ace Hardware's Best Buys. We run your ads for about a week, and if you want to change the price or you get it sold, like often happens, give us a call here at the station, and we'll make the needed adjustments to your Best Buy ad. Our number's 575-1400. All right, well, that about does it. I'm Kelly Workman with Nidham's Ace Hardware's Best Buys. 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And have a great weekend. I'm out of here.
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2: I'm Michelle Polino. I wasn't a match for that kind of sport. Country music has claimed all top five slots of the all-genre Billboard Hot 100 chart for the first time in history. Thanks to Elle Langley and Morgan Wallen, who currently stand at number one on the singles and album charts, respectively. And to Taylor Swift's return to country for I Knew It, I Knew You. And newcomer Stella Lefty officially joining the ranks of hitmakers with her single Boston. Meantime, Langley's Choosin' Texas, the biggest single of the year so far, maintains its number one perch on the chart and its 16th history-making week at that position. Jelly Roll is going on hiatus. The country singer informed fans during his concert in Salt Lake City, Utah last week, saying, "I'm fixing to take some time off and heal." The singer's tour break comes after he finalized his divorce from Bunny XO last month. That's Fox Country on Fox News.
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1: The news starts now.
2: Billions for mining. I'm Carmen Roberts, Fox News. President Trump just announced a series of mining projects worth $3 billion.
3: Which will create thousands of jobs and promote our economic stability and security.
2: And he also pledged more money.

0: thrilled to announce that we're delivering $100 million to train the next generation of American miners. And you have a lot of you are in the room right now.
1: The president says the mining projects include a $1.4 billion loan agreement between the War Department and Sila Nanotechnologies to build a battery facility in Washington state. And President Trump also had some strong words today after a U.S. appeals court ruled against him on the White House ballroom, calling the ruling a horrendous, politically motivated and unlawful action. The court barred construction of the $400 million ballroom project without congressional approval. And it is giving the administration, though, 2 weeks to appeal, which President Trump says it will do. Senate confirmation for Acting Attorney General Todd Blanche to become AG is hanging by a thread, but he picked up more support today from Senator Bill Cassidy of Louisiana.
2: Mr. Blanche is not perfect, and he will tell you this. But the choice is not between perfection and Mr. Blanche. It is between Mr. Blanche and another acting attorney general who may not run the department effectively under President Trump.
1: And Republican Senator Cassidy is dismissing any differences with the president, says he will vote to confirm Blanche. Two Republican senators, Susan Collins and Lisa Murkowski, say they will not vote for Blanche. If he loses any more GOP support, he will not be confirmed. And stocks in the week higher after investors bet a weaker than expected jobs report will give the Federal Reserve time to hold off on raising interest rates. The Dow up 151 points. The NASDAQ up 342. 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
1: A Hawaii police officer faces federal charges linked to alleged chicken fighting and drug trafficking.
6: Michael Vaituulala is charged with conspiracy to commit honest services wire fraud. The 53-year-old lieutenant with the Maui Police Department is accused of using his position to protect people who were taking part in chicken fighting and drug trafficking in exchange for money. According to the Justice Department, he's also accused of improperly sharing confidential law enforcement information, including sources, evidence photos, and details about targets of ongoing federal investigations. If convicted, he faces up to 20 years in prison, a fine of up to $250,000, and a term of supervised release. Kristen Goodwin, Fox News.
1: New York steps up its shark patrol after an increase in sightings this summer. Fox Weather's Katie Byrne reports from Lido Beach.
7: Nassau County's Marine Bureau patrol for sharks. So they do this work daily, and a lot of times they're actually sent out because of sightings from the shore. Those shark patrol officers are still out there right now. So maybe we'll hear an update from them at the end of the day, but we were talking to them a little bit about this because we have seen an uptick in terms of beach closures because of shark activity at New York beaches this year. New York Parks Department says there have been 45 beach closures because of shark activity. We're talking about this with officials. They seem to attribute this to cleaner water and just the fact that we have this updated technology that they can kind of keep tabs on where the sharks are at all times. But they say the most important thing to them is just keeping people safe.
1: And at this point in the season, New York's beach closures are nearly double what they were a year ago. And Norway's Soccer Federation calls on FIFA's embattled president, Gianni Infantino, to resign over his failed World Cup plan. I'm Carmen Roberts, and this is Fox News.
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2: 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Now for the weather. In the John Day Valley, including Prairie City, this morning we'll have generally sunny skies with temperatures rising up to around 85. This afternoon we'll have sunshine-filled skies with a high for the day reaching around 98. This evening we'll have sunny skies and moving to clear skies with temperatures lowering to around 77. Through Seneca and south into Harney County. This morning we'll have generally sunny skies with temperatures rising up to around 84. This afternoon we'll have sunshine-filled skies and a high for the day reaching around 95. This evening we'll have sunny skies and moving to clear skies with temperatures lowering to around 73. For your current weather, log on to ElkhornMediaGroup.com.
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1: Your connection for news.
2: Taking the fight to the Supreme Court, I'm Carmen Roberts, Fox News. President Trump fires back, saying he will appeal today's federal appeals court ruling that he cannot build a White House ballroom without congressional approval.
3: A defeat for the president at the U.S. Court of Appeals in D.C. A 2-1 ruling orders construction on a $400 million, 90,000-square-foot ballroom to stop. President Trump says the ballroom has long been sought by presidents, and the project has expanded to include new secure facilities at the White House, including a drone port and other defensive systems. The ruling does not take effect for at least 2 weeks to give the administration time to appeal. At the White House, Jared Halpern, Fox News.
2: Ukraine's President Zelensky is expressing thanks to the U.S. Senate for passing a tough Russian sanctions bill today. That bill, named for the late Senator Lindsey Graham, who championed the measure for more than a year before his death. And it would strengthen support for Ukraine and penalize countries that continue to buy Russian oil, gas, and other exports. President Trump may be cheering another action in the Senate today. Republican Senator Bill Cassidy of Louisiana cleared up how he will vote on Trump's pick to be Attorney General Todd Blanche.
4: This is not a referendum on President Trump. It is a decision regarding Mr. Blanche in very specific circumstances. All considered, I will vote for Mr. Blanche.
2: Two other Republicans, Senator Susan Collins and Senator Lisa Murkowski, said they won't vote for Blanche. One more Republican no would sink the confirmation. And Chicago authorities say more than 50 bodies were found yesterday improperly stored and decomposing at a funeral home run by a couple who previously operated a crematorium that was shut down for mishandling remains. No arrests have been announced. Police say detectives are investigating. America's listening to Fox News.
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2: Reuters reports a U.S. official announced progress between Iran and Oman as that works on a deal for the Strait of Hormuz, and that the U.S. expects that announcement to come very soon. U.S. crude closed slightly higher today at $78.07 a barrel as a deal to reopen the strait remains elusive. Some Americans are trying to disable or destroy AI-powered license plate readers in a fight to stop mass surveillance. Fox's Dana Marie McNichol has more from Tampa on these devices known as flock cameras.
8: These flock cameras are sparking a debate because they can be found in at least 43 states. They scan license plates and also log identifying data like make, model, and color. Now, the police, they say they're critical in tracking down criminals, but others argue the technology is an invasion of privacy. Now, some are calling it vigilante vandalism, and the movement is spreading fast. Flock camera poles sawed in half in New York, others covered in spray paint in Texas and Ohio.
2: Firefighters are making progress against three wildfires around Spokane, Washington that have burned more than 10,000 acres and destroyed or damaged more than 900 buildings. And Sheriff John Knowles says the danger is still out there and they can't let people go home yet.
9: And the reality of it is with this wind event and how we expect a fire might behave, if the unthinkable happens, it's going to come right at them.
2: Police say an arsonist admitted to setting one of the fires. And the S&P 500 closes at a record, posting its strongest week since April.
10: After the July jobs report was softer than expected, with investors rethinking whether the Fed will raise interest rates anytime soon. Employers unexpectedly cut 23,000 jobs last month. Economists were expecting that 80,000 jobs would be added during the month. The unemployment rate dipped to 4.1% only because workers left the job market.
2: Fox's Hillary Barsky, this is Fox News.
0: If it's got a fiddle and acoustic guitar, then that's our kind of country. 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
1: 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Now for the weather. In the John Day Valley, including Prairie City, this morning we'll have generally sunny skies with temperatures rising up to around 85. This afternoon we'll have sunshine-filled skies with a high for the day reaching around 98. This evening we'll have sunny skies and moving to clear skies with temperatures lowering to around 77. Through Seneca and south into Harney County. This morning we'll have generally sunny skies with temperatures rising up to around 84. This afternoon we'll have sunshine-filled skies and a high for the day reaching around 95. This evening we'll have sunny skies and moving to clear skies with temperatures lowering to around 73. For your current weather, log on to ElkhornMediaGroup.com.
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2: It appears he has the votes. I'm Lisa Lacera, Fox News. The Senate could move forward with a procedural vote on confirming Todd Blanche as Attorney General as soon as tonight, after gaining support of Louisiana Republican Bill Cassidy, who said the confirmation process has become politicized.
3: This process should be about Mr. Blanche and how he will go forward in a difficult job, and how the American people can be best served.
2: Senators Lisa Murkowski of Alaska and Susan Collins of Maine have already said they will vote no. President Trump calling on the Supreme Court to overturn a D.C. appeals court ruling that orders the construction of the White House ballroom to stop. The president saying it's a matter of national security. Meanwhile, the east wing of the White House has already been demolished and construction has already begun. A helicopter used to fight a wildfire in Utah's crash. No word on the two people on board as fire crews in Washington begin to make progress on three major fires there, though people are still not allowed back home.
4: Spokane County Sheriff John Knowles has stressed it could take weeks before officials can let folks back into affected burn areas, asking evacuees for patience.
5: It is only safe for our fire crews to go in there and do assessments. They have aerial assets that we're using to try to identify destroyed structures and get accurate counts.
4: A man accused of setting one of the fires faces arson charges.
2: Fox's Kristen Goodwin. National Economic Council President Kevin Hassett reacting after the Labor Department reports employers cut 23,000 jobs last month.
6: The weakness in this number were really just two things: government workers and a sort of rebound from all the employment we got from the World Cup, because the World Cup was ending.
2: Economists were expecting an increase of more than 80,000 jobs. The unemployment rate declined 4.1%, but the Labor Department says that may indicate more people leaving the workforce. 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
2: More than 50 bodies have been found improperly stored and decomposing at a Chicago funeral home that was run by a couple who previously operated a crematory that was shut down because of mishandled remains. The Cook County Medical Examiner's Office says it's investigating. So far, no criminal charges have been filed against the owners, Johanna and Clark Morgan. A high-profile showdown set in Tennessee in the state's newly redrawn 9th congressional district.
11: Following primary wins Tuesday, Tennessee Democrat State Rep. Justin Pearson and Republican State Senator Brent Taylor will face off this fall for outgoing Rep. Democrat Steve Cohen's seat in Memphis, though in a district that went from reliably safe for Democrats to a much more Republican-leaning district after state Republicans drew new congressional lines for Tennessee's only Democrat-held U.S. House seat. Pearson gained national attention after being expelled from the state legislature, then reelected following protests supporting gun control. Taylor has been endorsed by President Trump. Jeff Manasso, Fox News.
2: New York is stepping up its shark patrol after an increase in sightings off the shore of Long Island this summer.
12: We spent the morning on the water with the Nassau County Marine Bureau on shark patrol just off Jones Beach. Crews are looking for dorsal fins and schools of bunkerfish that can attract sharks using boats, drones, and even helicopters to keep watch from above. It comes after an increase in shark sightings this summer and a reported shark bite at Jones Beach in early July. Nassau County Marine Bureau Police Officer Mike Saladino says the goal is simple: keep beachgoers safe.
13: Activity has been higher in the last couple of years. This is where the sharks live.
12: The New York Parks Department has reported 45 beach closures due to shark activity so far this summer, which is nearly double the number at this point last year.
2: Fox Weather's Katie Byrne on New York's Long Island. I'm Lisa Lacera. This is Fox News.
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1: 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In the John Day Valley, including Prairie City, this evening we'll have sunny skies, moving to clear skies, and temperatures lowering to around 77. Overnight, there'll be clear skies with a low for the night getting down around 59. Tomorrow morning, we'll have sunshine-filled skies with temperatures rising up to around 82. Through Seneca and south into Harney County, this evening we'll have sunny skies and moving to clear skies with temperatures lowering to around 73. Overnight, there'll be clear skies with a low for the night getting down around 54. Tomorrow morning, we'll have sunshine-filled skies with temperatures rising up to around 81. For your current weather, log on elkhornmediagroup.com.
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3: The Olive Butte Fire south of Granite in Grant County is around 3,092 acres with about 76% containment. The Salmon Fire half a mile northwest of Greenhorn in Grant County is around 1,433 acres with about 86% containment. The Cottonwood Fire south of Monument in Grant County is around 706 acres with 0% containment. The Coleman Creek Fire 8 miles southwest of Warm Springs Reservoir in Mount Huron and Harney Counties is around 309,645 acres with about 76% containment. The Second Flat Fire approximately 6 miles northeast of Riley in Harney County is around 105,464 acres with about 77% containment. Stay tuned here for Fire and Outdoor Reports and follow my Grant Harney County Facebook page for updates.
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2: Country music has claimed all top five slots of the all-genre Billboard Hot 100 chart for the first time in history. Thanks to Elle Langley and Morgan Wallen, who currently stand at number one on the singles and album charts, respectively. And to Taylor Swift's return to country for I Knew It, I Knew You, and newcomer Stella Lefty officially joining the ranks of hitmakers with her single Boston. Meantime, Langley's Choosin' Texas, the biggest single of the year so far, maintains its number one perch on the chart and its 16th history-making week at that position. Jelly Roll is going on hiatus. The country singer informed fans during his concert in Salt Lake City, Utah last week, saying, "I'm fixing to take some time off and heal." The singer's tour break comes after he finalized his divorce from Bunny XO last month. That's Fox Country on Fox News.
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6: 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Filing forms are available at City of Mount Vernon City Hall. 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All other forms are due back by August 24th.
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1: Your connection for news.
2: Taking it to the highest court. I'm Lisa Lacerra, Fox News. President Trump calling on the Supreme Court to overturn a lower court ruling which ordered the construction of the White House ballroom to stop.
3: The majority of the judges wrote, "We are aware of no instance in American history in which a president unilaterally and using privately collected funds demolished substantial portions of the White House that Congress authorized to be built and American taxpayers paid for." Until now.
2: Fox's David Spun at the Justice Department. President Trump argues the ballroom is a matter of national interest, saying the ballroom also will include bomb shelters, medical and military facilities, and defense capabilities. Before the Senate heads home for August recess, they have a few items on the agenda, including moving ahead with the confirmation of Todd Blanche as Attorney General. Louisiana Republican Bill Cassidy has said he will vote in favor.
4: Mr. Blanche is not perfect, and he will tell you this, but the choice is not between perfection and Mr. Blanche. It is between Mr. Blanche and another acting attorney general who may not run the department effectively under President Trump.
2: A procedural vote on the confirmation could happen as soon as tonight. President Trump announcing billions of dollars in new investments to jumpstart American mining.
5: The Pentagon and Department of Interior are investing more than $2 billion in critical mining and mining-related projects, including funding for mining schools to increase the workforce. President Trump has also pledged hundreds of millions of dollars to boost the coal mining industry and rolled back environmental regulations that restricted power plants and mines.
2: Fox's Jared Halper at the White House. A federal judge has sided with Virginia's NAACP, ordering Shenandoah County to replace the Confederate names of schools that it had restored in 2024, saying the school board's decision discriminated against black students. 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
2: A teenager accused of dressing as a clown and randomly stabbing a man to death at a bus stop in the St. Louis area has been charged with first-degree murder. A spokesman for the St. Clair State Attorney's Office says the teen is being held as in a juvenile facility at least until his next hearing. A former Texas police officer and Army veteran in jail in northern Mexico. Authorities say he was involved in a deadly domestic incident.
10: The 35-year-old is accused of killing three people and critically wounding his former partner, the child's mother, leaving her in critical condition. Chad Eberle, who used to be a deputy constable for Bexar County, then took off with their three-year-old son. Mexican authorities say the shooting took place early this week at a home in Saltillo, which is about 185 miles from the border crossing in Laredo, Texas. Eberle was arrested while trying to cross back into Texas at the international bridge bordering Eagle Pass. A top law enforcement official said the child's safety is a priority, and he is under the custody and care of the prosecutor's officer, boys, girls, and the family. CJ Papa, Fox News.
2: The NBA's investigation into the Los Angeles Clippers and star Kawhi Leonard continues.
11: A new report suggests that Los Angeles Clippers star Kawhi Leonard has another undisclosed sponsorship deal with the company that installed the scoreboard at the Clippers' new arena. A source telling the Pablo Torre Finds Out podcast that Leonard signed a multi-million dollar deal with Daktronics, allegedly to circumvent the NBA's salary cap. The league is currently investigating the team for a previous deal involving Leonard with the now defunct environmental company Aspiration. The company's co-founder was sentenced to 14 years in prison for wire fraud in June. The investigation has also placed a trade on hold that would have sent Leonard to the Toronto Raptors. The Clippers have denied any wrongdoing.
2: Fox's Tony Genualdo. I'm Lisa Lacerra. This is Fox News.
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1: 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In the John Day Valley, including Prairie City, this evening we'll have sunny skies, moving to clear skies, and temperatures lowering to around 77. Overnight, there'll be clear skies, with a low for the night getting down around 59. Tomorrow morning, we'll have sunshine-filled skies, with temperatures rising up to around 82. Through Seneca and south into Harney County, this evening we'll have sunny skies, moving to clear skies, with temperatures lowering to around 73. Overnight, there'll be clear skies, with a low for the night getting down around 54. Tomorrow morning, we'll have sunshine-filled skies, with temperatures rising up to around 81. For your current weather, log on elkhornmediagroup.com.
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2: The Olive Butte Fire south of Granite in Grant County is around 3,092 acres with about 76% containment. The Salmon Fire half a mile northwest of Greenhorn in Grant County is around 1,433 acres with about 86% containment. The Cottonwood Fire south of Monument in Grant County is around 706 acres with 0% containment. The Coleman Creek Fire 8 miles southwest of Warm Springs Reservoir in Mount Heron and Harney Counties is around 309,645 acres with about 76% containment. The Second Flat Fire approximately 6 miles northeast of Riley in Harney County is around 105,464 acres with about 77% containment. Stay tuned here for Fire and Outdoor Reports and follow my Grant Harney County Facebook page for updates.
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